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0: 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Ótima tarde pra você.
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2: Sequência do rádio. 7, 5, 4, 3, 2, 7, 1, 7, 7, 7, 7, 7, 7, 7, 7, 7, 7, 7, 7, 7, 7, 7, 7, 7, 7, 7, 7, 7, 7, 7, 7, 7, 7, 7, 7, 7, 7, 7, 7, 7, 7, 7, 7, 7, 7, 7, 7, 7, 7, 7, 7, 7, 7, 7, 7, 7, 7, 7, 7, 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
4: Number
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5: Something's got a hold on me lately.
4: Number
3: 5, Huntrix. Sam Fender and Olivia Dean.
4: Number
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4: Number
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6: I just might.
4: Number
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